0: Your Nation, Your Station, CFNR with Kim Mitchell and Love Overtime. The House is Rockin' from Stevie Ray Vaughan and Double Trouble just before that. Well, it's going to be rockin' in the Nass Valley coming up on July 3rd and 4th. It is Crab Fest. Yeah, it's back. Some great music and some great crab. Who doesn't love crab? If you don't love crab, we just can't be friends, I think. Tickets are $100 per day, and they are already on sale, gingolx.ca. That's gingolx.ca/crabfest. You can enjoy all of the great acts that are going to be there. Mercules, Glass Tiger, and also Nearly Neil and the Solitary Band. George Leach is going to be there, Derek Miller, and a whole lot more. So be sure to take that in July 3rd and 4th. Great music, vendors, camping, all happening in beautiful Gingolx. $100 per day. You can get your tickets at gingolx.ca/crabfest.
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Your nation, your station. That was Bob Dylan and Knocking on Heaven's Door. Foreigner's guitar player Mick Jones said that the reason he wrote the song Cold as Ice was because a girl at school dumped me. He said maybe that trauma stayed with me. Well, for double vision, maybe his parents told him he needed glasses. Here is Foreigner's The 70s at 7 on CFNR.

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0: Your Nation, your station, CFNR. This is the Chad, and I'm live on location in Prince Rupert for the second day of the 12th annual Salmon Festival, hosted by the Gitmach Makai Nishkat Dancers. Right now, we're at the Jim Ciccone Civic Center. Now, first, I want to say thank you so much to our sponsors, BC Maritime Employers Association, City West, and of course, Your Nation, your station, CFNR. I'm going to be here with you until 5 p.m. to fill you in on what is going on throughout the day. Oh, and we are here to celebrate the arrival of the salmon. Oh, I had such a great talk with Marlena yesterday about everything that's planned for today. And we're going to be kicking things off with Gidlachta ADD. And we also got the North Coast Indo-Canadian Arts Club. They come by every year. Unfortunately, there was one group that could not make it this year. So hopefully we'll see them next year. And this is just the first half of the day. There's still more to come on, go on throughout the afternoon. And then, of course, we got two delicious plates of salmon that's going to be happening today. Once at lunchtime, and then again at 12 o'clock. And we also want to say that CFNR has gratefully acknowledged the support of the Department of the Canadian Heritage and the Government of Canada in bringing our coverage to you on radio and video. So I'll be back in just a few. Until then, this is the Chad Live on location for Your Nation, your station, CFNR.
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